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Hollywood, Hollywood on the red. Hollywood, Hollywood. Man jamming, party people bamming. It's me, and yet you're slamming right. 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Gotta go, gotta go, gotta go now. Try to relax and I don't know how. Listen to gotta go, gotta go, gotta go. That's the sound.

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Black and white and brown man. Tell me about the color of your soul. Alleluia, Scatman, Scatman. Part of your solution isn't ending the pollution. Then I don't wanna hear your stories told. I wanna welcome you. Ce lo facciamo altro giro? Purple.

just another day. 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And it takes a long time for me to live another way. Dancing with an angel. Abba Side. Talking with me, dancing with an angel.

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We are two. Yeah. Me and my girlfriend. What? No, no, listen, we are on the list. Oh my god. I tell you, man, I came here every Friday. I'm not gonna pay tonight, all right? Excuse me. May I speak with Mark? He's not here yet? He's not here yet? Okay, is Joshua here? I'm a friend of Joshua.

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